They say he did have an enemy. His was a greatness to behold. He was the last surviving progeny, the last one on this side of the world. He measured a half mile from tip to tail, silver and black, with powerful fins. They say he could split a mountain in two. That's how he got the Grand Canyon. Last great American whale. Last great American whale. Last great American whale. Last great American whale. Some say they saw him at the Great Lakes. Some say they saw him off of Florida. My mother said she saw him in Chinatown. But you can't always trust your mother. Off the Carolinas, the sun shines brightly in the day. The lighthouse glows ghostly there at night. The chief of a local tribe had killed a racist mayor's son. He'd been on death row since 1958. The mayor's kid was a rowdy pig. Spit on Indians and lots worse. The old chief buried a hatchet in his head. Life compared to death for him seemed worse. The tribal brothers gathered in the lighthouse to sing and tried to conjure up a storm or rain. The harbor parted. The great whale sprang full up and caused a huge tidal wave. The wave crushed the jail and freed the chief. The tribe let out a roar. Whites were drowned, the browns and reds set free. But sadly, one thing more. Some local yokel member of the NRA kept a bazooka in his living room. And thinking he had the chief in his sights, blew the whale's brains out with a lead harpoon. Last great American whale. Last great American whale. Last great American whale. Last great American whale. Well, Americans don't care for much of anything. Land and water the least. And animal life is low on the totem pole, with human life not worth more than infected yeast. Americans don't care too much for beauty. They'll shit in a river, dump battery acid in a stream. They'll watch dead rats wash up on the beach, complain if they can't swim. They say things are done for the majority. Don't believe half of what you see, none of what you hear. It's like what my painter friend Donald said to me. Stick a fork in their ass and turn them over, they're done.

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1: 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I don't mind losing my life. What about you?

0: But we want to be free. We want to be free to do what we want to do. We want to be free to ride. We want to be free to ride our machines without being hassled by the man. And we want to get loaded.
1: Yeah!

0: We're back, live and in stereo from the Ultrasonic Recording Studios. And tonight, Mr. Lou Reed is with us. If you want to get out and see the band, Alice Tully Hall, January 27th, in a rather rare New York appearance. You're back in New York, though, right? You spent a long time in the city.
1: Yeah, we spent a long time in Europe. We were in and around London, Scotland, places like that for a while.
0: Have you officially moved to England?
1: Oh, no. We just went over there because we hadn't seen it.
0: So New York is still a city of record.
1: New York is the home base.
0: The album was recorded in London.
1: Yeah, the album was recorded. A real great studio named Trident.
0: And David Bowie produced?
1: David and Mick Ronson. Mustn't forget Mick.
0: Mustn't. How'd you like working with...
1: It'd be naughty. That's what they say in England. When you say something, they say, no, that's naughty.
0: They don't say that in New York.
1: No, man, they'd punch you out if you did.
0: I don't know. How'd you like working with David?
1: I loved working with David. David's terrific empathy.
0: How do you account for the fact that...
1: Not that way.
0: How do you account for, during his performance at Carnegie, he dedicated what seemed like an entire half hour to Lou Reed and did a couple of Lou Reed tunes?
1: I guess he likes them.
0: Yeah. After all these years, suddenly for the energy to start coming back again.
1: Interesting, isn't it?
0: It is.
1: Yeah.
0: I guess it must have been there all along.
1: Yeah, I should think so, you know.
0: Where's Dougie Yule?
1: Dead, I hope.
0: Whoa! I went to high school with Dougie Yule. You can't say that.
1: Well, I can say it, but I didn't mean it.
0: You worked together on the Loaded album.
1: We worked on the Loaded album.
0: And that was the final venture.
1: That was it.
0: That was the end of it.
1: That was the end.
0: The end of your proverbial era, as it were.
1: Well, the end of that era. Era?
0: Era. Error.
1: Is it an error to call it an error, or is it an error to call it an error?
0: It's an ear.
1: An ear. Corn?
0: It's an error.
1: It's an error.
0: Do you think we'll ever see the Velvet Underground together again, performing, playing?
1: Well, which permutation of it?
2: Anyone.
0: All right.
1: Well, there's a version of the Velvet Underground that's in London right now that's... got the original drummer and has Doug Yule and two other people in it.
0: Oh, so Dougie is working. He's not dead.
1: No, he's not dead. He's not dead.
0: I see. How about Lou Reed in the Velvet Underground?
1: No chance of that.
0: And what about the Thunder Thighs?
1: Oh, if I had him here.
0: These are not the Thunder Thighs.
1: No, these are not. He thought he was the Thunder Thigh, then I had to tell him he wasn't. He got very depressed.
0: Why don't you tell me who is here playing with you tonight?
1: Oh, we have Bobby Rossinio, Vinny Laporta, Annie Reynolds, and Scott Clark.
0: Okay. Well, talking about New York City, and the Velvet Underground certainly epitomized, I think, what New York City was to a lot of people for a long time, at least during...
1: Most of whom are now in jail.
0: Or dead.
1: Or dead.
0: Good to hear that you are still a member of this insanity. Why don't we go back and do something from the old days, from Velvet Underground, New York, 63,
1: 64? No.
0: No?
1: No, about circa, I guess, do you know the story about how I wrote this song?
0: Please tell me.
1: I was working for a record company as a songwriter where they'd lock me in a room and they'd say, write 10 surfing songs, you know. And I wrote Heroin, and I said, hey, I got something for you, you know. And they said, never happen, never happen. So that's what we'll lead our set off with.
0: Okay, thank you. Lou Reed, Tuesday Night Concert, WLIR-FM.
3: Hello.
1: Yes, it still exists. Now, in the original days, not only was it banned, but they wouldn't take advertisements for our album because of it. Now, here we are doing it over the radio. Very funny.

0: The fable of a bread fish overheard.
1: He was shot through the head, so he rolled up dead, and the bosun said, how'd you do, like? But it really didn't matter, because they both could hear the patter yes off tiny feet, you know.
2: Sorry. It would be how wonderful, Dick.

Han were killed by premature atomic blast at the Kontrol chemical plant. The blast occurred at 7 a.m. on June 15th. That's the last thing imprinted on your mind. That's why you wake up screaming.

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What the fuck is that supposed to mean? Hey, Bernard Warwick, where the fuck are you? That's roguish, dude. Roguish. Fuck you.

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0: the machinery in the distance and was about to hide again when she noticed her hands. They were full of deep wrinkles. She felt her face, and the skin was ridged and rough to her touch. She looked in the still water and saw the reflections of a bent old woman. Then the Baba Yaga appeared, holding a skull on a pole with two glittering eyes.
1: "Now take your fire and go."
2: Keep it still.

gentlemen, for your safety, the captain has requested that you remain seated until we arrive at our gate. The seatbelt sign has been turned off and the boarding officer has cleared the aircraft. The correct local time here in Chicago is 1:30, Tuesday, June 14th. They will remind you to check in the overhead compartments, coat closet, and seat area for all of your carry-on baggage, which must be taken with you. As Chicago is our first port of entry into the United States, all passengers must clear customs and immigrations here. It is necessary that all of your forms be properly filled out and visible to the agent as you are deplaning. On behalf of myself and the entire Northwest staff, we would like to thank you for flying with us today and hope you have a very pleasant day here in the Chicago area or wherever your final destination is.

virtuous, the charmed live empty lives, and the replete live charmingly. You're going to have to concentrate or you won't understand anything I'm saying. So do please refer to your dictionaries and remember that cynicism is

brutally entertaining. In those mythical quagmires of morbid ocean so long ago, I would sooner concur that it was a molecular ugliness that parasitized carbon and gave

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No. We

beauty as a quintessential golden thread in a maze of weak nobility. 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
1: When, honey, when was I away?
0: I'm not sure. You were, though. Away in the sea of red.

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They have many good men have lost their life for the railroad.

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1: Oh, no thanks. 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
0: No, man. 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

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How about that? Very successful.

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You don't actually care. 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Love for you is no beginning. You're not really there. Hallucination. I thought you were listening. Hallucination. I thought you were listening. Hallucination. I understand you think you're above it. The adolescent sense of the sky, the feeling of billowing heartbeats, the fingertips run through your hair. They run through your

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You come and go like the goddess you are. We're mere mortals below. Fingertips run through your hair. We are mere mortals below.

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Oh, now that I know. Oh, now that I know.